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1: 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Just play the game one way. You hit a ball in the gap, run. 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

train here. Good morning, boys and girls. It is Friday. Thank God we made it to another Friday. We will be talking about this at length later on. Well, throughout the show. Always remember, always never forgetting, always honoring. Today is the 25th remembrance is what I'll

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0: Friday, celebrity birthdays, kids. What do we got looking at you today? Not bad. Ludacris. You know, I actually like him, and I'm not really into rap, but I kind of like the dude. 49 today. Harry Connick Jr. Oh, yeah, what? An American Idol judge. Come on, man. Harry is talented. He's a crooner. 59 today. Christy McNichol. She was a big deal, man. Late 70s, the 80s, she was a big deal. 64 today. John Moss, drummer for Culture Club, 69 today. Tommy Shaw, 73, sticks and guitars. Amy Madigan, Gladys in Weapons. She was Kevin Costner's wife in Field of Dreams. Good movie. Mickey Hart, Grateful Dead drummer, 83 today. Brian De Palma, 86. Pretty awesome movies to his name. He's a director. Carrie, Mission Impossible, Carlito's Way, The Untouchables, Wise Guy, Scarface. Yeah, pretty good. Pretty good. Today, as we all know, today is September the 11th, Patriots Day. We will talk about that. We will... That's not what this show's about, but you have to talk about that today. Where were you on that day? What were you doing? It's like the Alan Jackson song. Where were you when the world stopped turning? I can remember just like yesterday. But anyway, we'll touch on that later, I promise you.
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9: Your First Alert traffic update this morning at this time across the region. Roadways are flowing smoothly. Little bit of a delay coming into downtown on 126 at this time, but that's about it across the region. Of course, outside of some typical traffic for this time of morning, if there's a crash or construction causing slowdowns, I'll bring you the First Alert. In the meantime, though, drive safely, and I hope you have a great Friday and an even better weekend. From the WIS First Alert Traffic Center, I'm meteorologist Chandler Jordan.
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tried it. I could put on 30 pounds waiting for her to finish one meal. I could have cleaned out a Golden Corral buffet waiting for her to do one plate. It was like, come on. No, not dessert. 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No.

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Columbia's Classic Hits 98.5 OMG. Good morning, boys and girls. Of course, today is September the 11th, 25th year of honoring and remembering. That's the way I choose to say that date.

0: Night Train here. Good Friday morning to you. Of course, today, 9/9/11, we will talk about those as we get closer to the proper times on that. We most definitely will. New study found Australia is the best place to survive an apocalyptic event. Why? Why? The next best spots are Argentina, Brazil, and New Zealand. New Zealand ranks lower than Australia because it has active volcanoes. That would be upsetting. Small industrial base, and it's surrounded by water, vulnerable to tsunamis. So Australia is big enough landmass-wise. I get it. Okay. But you got the great white, and you got the crocodiles. A lot of poisonous snakes. I don't know how I feel about that. Don't know how I feel about that one. A driver in the UK was arrested for drunk driving. Okay, Night Train. Why are you telling us that? A driver in the UK was arrested for drunk driving. Oh, he's also blind. That took it up a notch, didn't it? Didn't it? How do you feel about your elected official? Do you think they wear pants all the time? If you elect somebody to office, you assume, and I think rightfully so, that they're going to, you know, wear clothing. In particular, a male wearing pants, right? The mayor of Mooresville, North Carolina, Chris Carney, said Tuesday night he will retire at the end of the month after he was caught going without pants for an extended period of time at night with women present, walking around in his underwear. In what world is that normal? In what world is that? What do you think about my new undies? Ooh, tidy whities. No, boxer briefs. Boxer briefs where it's at.
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17: Your First Alert traffic update this morning at this time across the region. Roadways are flowing smoothly. Little bit of a delay coming into downtown on 126 at this time, but that's about it across the region. Of course, outside of some typical traffic for this time of morning, if there's a crash or construction causing slowdowns, I'll bring you the First Alert. In the meantime, though, drive safely, and I hope you have a great Friday and an even better weekend. From the WIS First Alert Traffic Center, I'm meteorologist Chandler Jordan.
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9: A better life with Dr. Sanjay Gupta.
10: What's one of the most important parts of a kid's school day? Could it be recess? Well, for the first time in 13 years, the American Academy of Pediatrics has updated its guidance on recess. Unstructured playtime isn't a frill. It's essential for kids' health, even their grades. The science makes sense here. Young brains need breaks between bouts of learning to actually lock in what they've absorbed. Recess also gets kids moving, which matters when about 1 in 5 American children has obesity. It also gives them a chance to build friendships and build confidence. Here's what surprised me. The authors of this updated policy statement said recess should never be taken away as a punishment because the kids who lose it are often the ones who need it the most. Older kids need it as well for their bodies and their brains. I'm Dr. Sanjay Gupta, helping you live a better life.
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Classic Hits Nights right here. Good morning. Coming up, we've got your dumb criminal of the day on the way. Wait, I just flicked that. It's there. Yeah, it's from Florida. It is not intentional. Just is. They just give and give and give in the Sunshine State.

0: to get screwed. Morning, kiddos. It's Friday, and thank God for that one. Of course, 25th year of honoring and remembering on 9/11. I want you to go to the 9 Train in the Morning Facebook page. Go back 25 years ago today. What were your memories of that day? How did your day start? You know, because I remember it like yesterday. Anyway, what were your memories of that day, your feelings on that day? Comment on the 9 Train in the Morning Facebook page. I want to read some of those later. Dumb criminals of the day. 43-year-old man in Florida named Billy Thomas was arrested after he stripped naked inside a home goods store and exposed himself to a shopper. Full birthday suit, by the way. A woman who was inside at the time told officers that she saw the guy enter the store, walk into the aisle where she was standing and say, "I'm sorry, I have to do this." And by have to, he didn't have to. It's not like it was a punishment. Billy then dropped his pants, exposing himself. Store employees backed up the story. They didn't need to. His underwear and shoes were still lying on the ground when they got there. He admitted they were his. When asked why he did it, he told officers that his clothes had started smoking and that the bicycle he was riding was smoking as well. They never found a bike, if he did have one. Tell me what the toxicology report says on that. Showing your goods at Home Goods. That's not what Home Goods is about.
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16: Your First Alert traffic update this morning at this time across the region. Roadways are flowing smoothly. Little bit of a delay coming into downtown on 126 at this time, but that's about it across the region. Of course, outside of some typical traffic for this time of morning, if there's a crash or construction causing slowdowns, I'll bring you the First Alert. In the meantime, though, drive safely, and I hope you have a great Friday and an even better weekend. From the WIS First Alert Traffic Center, I'm meteorologist Chandler Jordan.
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0: reality, which can feel good in the moment, no doubt, but it doesn't really nourish you. 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

Columbia's Classic Hits 98.5 OMG. Night Train here. Good morning. All right. Coming up, I want to pay tribute to the heroes, the patriots who lost their lives 25 years ago today on this very date. That's coming up. 98.5 OMG.

Classic Hits Night Train here. It is obviously the 25th day of honoring, remembering on September the 11th. So many heroes that day. So many heroes just going to work that day. You know, firefighters, law enforcement, just going to work that day. Commuters just on a plane and doing heroic things.

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How we're here, only God knows. 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

0: 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He was a firefighter, and I love him.
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1: Your First Alert traffic update this morning at this time across the region. Roadways are flowing smoothly. Little bit of a delay coming into downtown on 126 at this time, but that's about it across the region. Of course, outside of some typical traffic for this time of morning, if there's a crash or construction causing slowdowns, I'll bring you the First Alert. In the meantime, though, drive safely, and I hope you have a great Friday and an even better weekend. From the WIS First Alert Traffic Center, I'm meteorologist Chandler Jordan.
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Classic Hits Night Train here coming up. More tributes. We'll do a little bit more tribute stuff. Of course, today is the 25th, the year of honoring and remembering the September the 11th attacks. Right now, it's Minute Work.

0: Worker in the parking lot without screaming over the noise of jets taking off. After seeing the second plane hit the World Trade Center, I went outside to calm my angry mind. That only made it worse. Halfway across the parking lot, I paused. I could not figure out what was wrong. Then I realized there was no sound at all. The lights had been grounded. The silence was, he said, eerily maddening. Of course, rest in peace to all that lost their lives that day. Another tribute right now.
1: 25 years ago, America woke up to an ordinary Tuesday. And by the end of September 11th, 2001, nearly 3,000 lives have been lost.
2: Wait, so hold on just a moment. We've got an explosion inside.
1: Mothers and fathers, sons and daughters, friends, family, colleagues, neighbors, heroes. 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

0: Classic Hits Next Train here. It is Friday, September the 11th. You know, get out and enjoy the day and the weekend, but always never forget, you know, what was happening on this date 25 years ago. This is where I usually sign off and say something wacky, sarcastic about Bill. I'm not going to do it. Bill's on the way next. I'll be back here tomorrow at 10. Have a great weekend, everybody. I'll leave you in a different way today.
1: 25 years ago on 9/11, the world changed in a matter of hours.
2: 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We better get out of the way!
1: Amid the unimaginable heartbreak, anger, and tragedy, America saw the very best of humanity emerge.
3: The rescue operations underway.
1: Thousands of first responders ran toward danger and gave their lives trying to save others. In the days that followed, strangers became neighbors. People lined up to give blood. Communities opened their doors, breaking bread together. At a moment when fear could have divided us, Americans found ways to stand together. 25 years later, we remember all the lives lost on September 11th, 2001. We honor the families who carry that loss to this day. We remember the survivors, the rescuers, the volunteers, and everyone who served. 25 years on, the lesson remains. In our darkest moments, we're capable of bringing out the best in one another. We remember. We will never forget.
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It's Bill West here. We are in September 11th, 25 years since that fateful day. And coming up in just a minute, I'll take a look at some of the things that have changed since then in so many ways. 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

classic hits. Thank you for making us part of your workday. It is a Friday, so we're got the weekend in our view. We're on target. Music still to come from Billy Joel,

Bon Jovi just wrapped up a bunch of shows at Wembley Stadium that fans are calling legendary after his summertime Madison Square Garden shows kind of fizzled at the end. Now he reveals that the band is booking a tour for 2027. Global tour. A lot of buzz about where he should go next. Here's Eddie Grant, Classic Hits.

0: great 80s as we remember the events of 9/11. Now, we were playing a lot of this music back then, too, 25 years ago. We'll keep playing some music. We got Whitesnake, we got Genesis, and the Commodores coming up on Classic Hits.
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Steamy day today continues. I'm not sure we'll get into the 90s. We're watching the thermometer here. We're watching the weather. We'll give you the full forecast, too, coming up in the next half hour or so here on Classic Hits.

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Jazz classic hits. That's good for while you're working through a Friday on 9/11 or for the weekend, too. We're getting there. We're getting there. Talking Heads on 98.5 ONG. It's Columbia's classic hits.

0: classic hits with some classic Pat Benatar. We get the original here, even when often imitated, never duplicated. I said that because I heard that Carrie Underwood's Sunday Night Football theme has been redone for this weekend. She'll debut it Sunday, but apparently it sounds very much like a Pat Benatar tune. So we'll see. We'll see. Always fun to welcome football back with some energy. Bill West coming up. We got In Excess next.
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0: classic hits from the 80s and beyond. It's Journey There, and it's Bill West here as we take some time to remember 9/11, 25 years since that fateful day. And more music still to come here. We'll get you into the weekend with REO Speedwagon and more coming up.
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Classic hits with REO Speedwagon on your home for Night Train in the morning. Old Train gets to sleep in tomorrow. Well, sort of. He starts at 10 here. We got the classic hits either way, with or without him. Here's Aerosmith.

0: that have to kind of share it with the commemorations this year and every year, really. But 25 is a biggie. Happy birthday if you got a birthday today. Actually, Harry Connick Jr. is a celebrity with a 9/11 birthday today. He turns 59. And I should have played some Styx earlier. Maybe Matt Scurry can get to that. Styx guitarist Tommy Shaw has a birthday today. He's 73. More tunes to get you through this 9/11 still to come with the Eagles on the way, Tina Turner, and Phil Collins next.
1: Sponsor.

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Man, how life has changed across South Carolina, actually everywhere, since 9/11. Digitally, and of course, air travel since 9/11. We'll remember more of it and commemorate this date, your 25-year anniversary of 9/11, still to come this afternoon. Matt Scurry on the way to do it next on Classic Hits.

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0: Classic Hits Friday Afternoon Drive with Matt Scurry. Finally Friday, September the 11th. We'll be talking about some of the events 25 years ago. Hard to believe it's been that long. Let's get things started with Tom Cochran.
1: It looks like a river that you travel on when there's one day.

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Classic Hits Friday Afternoon Drive with Matt Scurry. Hope you got a nice weekend planned. Weather, could be better. Probably going to be seeing some rain, but you know what? That's okay. Go see a movie. Do something. It's the weekend. Who cares what the weather's like, right? Mike and the Mechanics.

0: classic hits on a Friday afternoon with Matt Scurry. Long set lined up for you. Some Def Leppard on the way. We'll take a look at the weekend weather forecast also, see if it's going to be a washout or not. That's up next.
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Classic Hits Friday Afternoon Drive with Matt Scurry. One step closer to officially getting that weekend kicked off. There is word circulating around that they're going to be making a movie about Hawaii Five-0. I don't mean the remake. I mean the original Hawaii Five-0. Details on that coming up. There's Tears for Fears.

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Classic Hits on a Friday afternoon. Hey, have you heard the latest news? AI experts, some of them are now predicting AI could take out the human race very soon.

Classic Hits, Friday Afternoon Drive with Matt Scurry, Bill West, right through the middle of the day with some great music for you. Check him out Monday through Friday, 10 to 2 right here. Here's Modern English.

Classic Hits with Matt Scurry on a Friday afternoon. We'll get the Drive at 5 kicked off here at the top of the hour as we get you home on this September 11th, 25th anniversary. Today is Patriots Day. Music on the way from John Lennon. Spot.

25th anniversary of 9/11. Patriots Day seems like just yesterday, but it's been 25 years. 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

Classic Hits Friday afternoon drive at 5 with Matt Scurry getting you into that weekend. Hey, if you're on the highways, you be the smart one, all right? Knock a little bit of that speed off. Watch out for the other guy and be nice. Doesn't hurt anything to be nice. Here's Daryl Hall and John Oates.

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